just great balls of fire. I let it love all I thought it was funny. You came along and you blew me, honey. I've changed my mind. This love is fine. And the rest is just great balls of fire.

shoe. 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So kind. Got to tell this world that you mind, mind, mind, mind. That you find nails and that you twiddle my thumb. I'm real on earth, but it sure is fun. Come on, baby. It drives me crazy. And this girl is just great balls of fire.